0: 135, Lieutenant, 135, Chief.
1: Go ahead.
0: We're up over here at the church, and we're getting bad readings on the gas meter at the church.
1: You're getting readings at the church? Okay.
0: We're getting 81 LEL at the gas meter at the church up here from 30.
1: Okay, what about the storm drain? You getting anything there?
0: A negative on the storm drains. They're all clear.
1: Very good.
2: Charlie Club coming through.
1: Stage of the hydrant is 128 or 125 grams.
0: Okay, County, you can put us out.
2: 20-06.

0: Greenwich, Grand County. Go ahead.
1: All right, we have a crash coming from north through Sells on Moss side. No fire units requested, but is EMS needed down there? If so, we'll get you waiting.
2: Counting from 213 Assistant.
1: 213 Assistant.
2: 393 is going to head that way.
1: Racing, thank you.
3: Phillips, Lieutenant 2, 135 Chief.
0: Go ahead.
3: Do you want 299 to take the place of 212?
0: No, I think that leave them like they are. That way, one can, we've got two hydrants. If something goes on, we can lay in from either side.
3: Copy.
0: 299 engine from command.
4: Yes, sir.
0: Are you up where 393 was, or are you down by 212 truck?
4: We're over by the church here. We can loop around and go to the other side if you need us.
2: You're going to loop down James Street, and then right there by that empty field, there's a side street that goes to 125.

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0: Got it.

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1: School didn't work its way down. If you guys want to come from the other direction, I'll put for sale.

0: 23 is iconic.
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0: We're short an engine in a truck. You want us to keep down, or are you okay?
1: Hold the card.
0: Copy that.

0: County 33, Lieutenant. Resident was metered, nothing found. Meter's 10 years old, or sorry, detector's 10 years old. Chalk it up to a bad detector. They've been advised to talk to their landlord. Put all units back to the bottom.
1: 2020.

0: County, Graham Avenue, command. Crews are getting 1,300 parts per million at the Linway Church meter. So we've got a key holder and entry crews going down to check the inside of it.
1: Copy, check Linway Church as well.

CMS specification of being facing at 219-219 Dome Street, White Oak, 299-300, August 2021.

0: Squad 3 Henderson.
1: 2022.

0: 190, W2 Charlie. Come in, go ahead. All right, public safety is open now. Do you want everything on one channel?
1: That's up to PD. We're fine staying on Office 2.
0: Okay, we'll just leave it the same for now then.

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Station 123, 161 East Farms 2, 2023.

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2: Squad 300, 2026.

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You can hold them at the station.

0: truck. What streets have you been down already?
1: The four streets in front of you on the left hand side there.
2: Negative readings this side of the church, very good. When you come out, do another check of the meter right there.

0: 213 Lieutenant, command.
1: Command 135 Lieutenant, we're getting up to 2100 parts per million at the meter here.
0: 2100?
1: That's affirmative, that is the number that we saw.
0: Okay, as you work your way back up, everything you check going down, give it another check coming back this way.
1: Appreciate it.
2: Souls towards the hospital.
0: Johnny, were you able to get an ETA from people?
3: We advise that as an emergency, we're calling them back now, see if we can get an ETA.
0: Very good, thank you.
1: County 135 Lieutenant, Peoples just pulled up here at the Laneway Church.
3: That's enough.
0: Have them start down there and work their way up this way.
1: That's what.

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1: 2032.
2: Taiwan 23 engine south, Lieutenant command.
1: 123 engine out. 123 Lieutenant established command 2032.
2: 1 County 09 command, resident 906 Seoul said this juvenile was running about 20 minutes ago straight down towards the hospital, was hiding on her front porch and then took off running.
1: That's copy, now relay to police.

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1: 394.
0: You can show 299, 300 clear.
1: Racing DMS on scene, that never called on.
0: DMS is on scene, has care of patient.
1: Thank you, sir.

0: County. I didn't know if you caught it or not. Gas company's been on scene for about 5 minutes.
1: We got it.
2: Columbia Gas, this location, please.
1: Receive request in Columbia.

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0: At 1037 also to this incident, first of all, gas instructor.
1: All right, that's copy.

0: Sky 1.3 Lieutenant. Go ahead and put 161 engine back in. We'll be remaining on St. William, Columbia.
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0: Can I give you an ETA by any chance?
1: Within the hour.
0: Copy, thanks.

0: County, Grand Avenue. Yeah. Okay, people said four is on the way out. We're going to go ahead and release 99 at this time. And once some of our other crews get here, we'll release everybody else.
1: Appreciate it.

0: 123, Lieutenant.
1: 123, Lieutenant.
0: Yeah, somebody's been taking over the scene here. We did notify the landlord to come out for the residents here. We'll be back in service, released by the gas company.
1: 2106.

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1: County 190 truck, we're back in.
0: Recent. Deputy, and then should you copy as well? That child's located.
1: Okay, that's received, returning.

0: Tower, 2013.
1: Advisors, there's only one. This is caught in by the resident. They're not sure if it's a seal alarm or smoke detector. The detector described is in the living room. There's no

0: County, Grand Avenue, stand.
1: Grand Avenue, command.
0: Yeah. All right, sir. We're turning this over to Peoples. They're doing further investigation. Release the fire department. You can show all units clear. Command terminated.
1: It's copy. Command terminated. All units back in service at 2118.

reported odor of natural gas inside of a residence at 425 Verona Street, apartment number 1 in Borough Braddock. Stations 113 and 207 alerted responding fire ops 4 21 22.

odor of natural gas inside of a residence at 425 Verona Street, apartment number 1 in Braddock, station 207. Second announced, new fire ops 4, 2127.

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0: County 113 Engineer 3. 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Request of paramedics. One of the occupants needs to be seen.
1: Bruce, do you have any symptoms?
0: No, she just requested to be seen.

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0: Houston. 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She's been having some other issues with the stove and other issues in the apartment. So we told her to get a hold of the landlord to get this taken care of. Command will be terminated. 113 and 207 will be in service returning.
1: Proceed. 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
1: 9295 Chief, was that a request for cancel?
0: They did not request to cancel, your discretion.
1: Okay, we're going to continue on with the tower and the rescue. You can hold that.
0: Copy, holding to truck and the rescue, 2203.
1: County 295 Chief.

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0: 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Captain's speaking with the resident now.
1: 38. 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Spoke with the homeowner, culinary mishap. 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

0: possible residential structure fire, 1210 Marion Circle in the city of Clarendon. It was 123, 139, 161, 232 for the truck, 180. Respond East Fire Ops 2, 2231.
1: Rescue, and we're two men.
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1: Shut down your service now. We got crew 9 up here if they need us.

0: Family. I have nothing evident from all sides. I'll stab them, man.
1: Copy, 180 deputy on the scene, three-story multifamily, nothing evident from the outside, 2235.
0: Who's coming down the street? Is that 139? Right here on your left. Stop at the plug.
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1: 123 engine received.
0: County Marriott Circle Command.
1: Marriott Circle Command again.
0: Alright, I have nothing from all sides. Three stories in the rear. I'll keep everyone coming until we can confirm.
2: Construction service.
1: 180W, that's copy. 232 truckers.
3: County 180 engine 2, I'm getting out.
1: Copy.
2: 139 cap to command.
0: Good.
2: Alright, bring me another stick in here. I got one here right now. No smell, no fume of smoke right now.
0: County Marriott Circle, come in.
1: Command, good.
0: Alright, confirming there's no fire. This woman was stating that a gentleman's privates were fire. No fire.
1: Alright. No fire at 2238.
2: County 123, take part of the last update. Put everybody back in.
1: Copy, Chief. All units back in, 2238.
0: County, I keep the medics coming to evaluate one.
1: That's understood.

0: County 1871. That'll be the resident from 1210 Marion Circle. It'll need evaluated. I think she's just inebriated, but all the fire units are back.
1: That's gotta be WD. Shaybeck in 2240.

mutuate into Lower Burl, 145 Clarendon Road in Lower Burl, for a structure fire. 235 requested for writ. Kennel assignment for Westmoreland is TAC 4, 2301.

for a reported motor vehicle crash in the area of Allegheny River Boulevard and Nadine Road, reporting of a vehicle into a wall. Companies 221, 222, 227. Channel assignment fire operations 3, 0003.

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0: County, 1022, rescue the route.
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1: Steve, I'll be clear here in a moment.

for a commercial fire alarm activation. Activation is zone 53, South Allegheny Middle School, 2743 Washington Boulevard in Liberty Borough. 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

0: 183, Chief.
1: Did they get over to change any alarm?
0: Chief, I was just going to tell you, when the alarm company called in, the call taker has in the call here that all we have is zone 53, but they did give the middle school and high school for the location. That's all we have.
1: Yeah, it's going to be the same building. All right.
0: I have one in the call. I believe that the alarm company is going to go ahead and notify them. I'm going to give it a few minutes, and then I'll notify. That's copy. I got you on location 319.
2: County on in command, clear 6-3 returning.
0: That's copy, 320.

0: 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Channel 7, fire operations 2 at 321.
1: Go all the way around the back and come back around to the front seat.

0: 3 Chief, Kai.
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0: Chief, 7 minutes in. No response from the other companies.
1: Alright, stand by. I got somebody pulling up. Probably key holder.
0: That's copied. If it is, it should be a Jason Jeffries, I believe. Jason George should be.
1: Alright, we're making entry now.
0: That's copied. Entry Bay Inmate 324.

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0: 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It went to voicemail. He left a pretty detailed message of what's going on. Hopefully he calls and lets me know that he's on the way.
1: You don't have Liberty, please call. We're going to force entry.
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0: Fire Chief, got it. Alright, Chief, he doesn't have the key on him. He's heading to the station to grab it. He'll be back up.
1: Wonderful.

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1: The gym location, stock supply, looks like it comes from the air conditioner in the number 5.

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0: Were you able to get that ECU to shut off?
1: Negative. It appears that only the exhaust portion of the unit is running.
0: All right, we're going back into the gym area where the alarm is, so I won't be able to hear you.
1: Copy. It's from that unit number 5.

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0: 224, Johnny. 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
1: Okay, good.
0: Second one is going to be Bravo, Romeo, Omaha, Charlie, Kilo, Hotel, Omaha, Foxtrot. First name is going to be Michael, 72393.
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0: third one's going to be Whiskey, Indigo, Romeo, Bravo, Indigo, Charlie, Kilo, Indigo. First name is going to be Golf, Echo, Romeo, Lima, Alpha, Delta, 6-1985. Fourth one's going to be Gripshaw, same last name. 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
1: 15K to 24, you secure.
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0: 5224. Okay, start with these names here. Michael Brokoff, you had a Buena Vista, Elizabeth Township. He's a valid Class C, negative NCIC. Your next one, a Franklin Gripshaw Jr. out of Glassport, negative NCIC as well, just a photo ID. Third one, Gerald Rubicki out of Bell Vernon, expired, suspended. We'll need to confirm, sir, she has two hits.
1: County 135, Captain.
2: 135, Captain.
1: We'll have a crew on the road shortly.
2: Okay, I'll hold it.
0: Well, we'll need to confirm her, so she has one hit.

0: going to be 9827.
1: For which one? Okay, there's two of them that happens.
0: Getting for Christina.
1: Okay, she has one, just one. That's out of Westmoreland County Sheriff. And we'll need to confirm the other one. Or Mickey, he has two.
0: 2351.
1: Right, he has one out of West Mifflin and one out of Westmoreland County Sheriff's.

0: All right, two individuals that are one, Warbiki and Creepshaw, Christina. Permission to go ahead and send hits. You guys will take care of transport or...
1: That's from County.
0: Okay. I'll get this hit sent and everything passes to Joe under station. Thank you.

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0: 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Alarm right now.
1: God.
0: Update the gas company. So we're getting reading to 0.2 around the meter itself.
1: Copy. We'll give them a call back and update them.
0: We have a crew going inside to check now.
1: All right, thank you.

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Special attention, station 190. Ivy Street and McKeesport will be closed from O'Neill Boulevard to Porter Street. Hewitt Avenue from Jefferson to Ivy and Jefferson from Anderson to O'Neill, all closed. Emergency vehicles will have limited access. 702.

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Respond on East Fire Ops 3, 8:43.

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1: Yes.
0: This naturally ventilated pretty good. 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
0: Hey, I believe we're good to go.
1: Received down 827. Sounds like it's naturally ventilated. You hold it to the unit on scene until they clear.

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3-3, come in. Good. You're going to block it off at the apartment, 3500 block on Western Road. For the Duquesne Light, Verizon, and probably Comcast also. That's copy.

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vehicle accident with injuries in the area of Cherubin, Tyre, and North Purcell's, 1200 Lincoln Highway, stations 213, 211, and 212 respond on East Fire Ops 3, 1039.

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street sweeper hit railroad crossing gate at ELG Metals in Portview, 369 River Road. Stations 237, 183, and 131 respond on East Fire Ops 2 at 1120.

0: 237 Chief County. Okay, caller's with PennDOT. He stated there's no injuries. They've already notified CSX. He's reporting there's no need for fire EMS, if you just want to advise.
1: Yeah, you go ahead and hold everybody. I'll be in route. I'll be on scene and investigate.
0: Copy. Holding the card for now.

0: County, 123 Lieutenant, on fire off the 2.
1: 123 Lieutenant.
0: I'm on scene on River Road in Fort View for that accident. There's no need for fire EMS. They can use their discretion to see the police for the police report.
1: Okay, that's copy. 237 Chief, do you copy that?
2: Help the car.

0: 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You have a key unit en route.
1: 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It looks like the chief's en route.

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1: Yeah, no need for fire service. 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And 3501 can handle it when we support.
0: Great, thank you. That's Florida River Road in Portview. 237, Chief, confirm no need for fire. 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

0: 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Respond on Eastfire Route 41212.
1: This is in Owl City.
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1: This is James 201 assistant. We're going to be a little bit delayed. We do have a crew. 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
0: Alerted for Eldercrest Nursing Center in Mount Hall, holding to 203 per 203 chief. 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
0: Alright, we tied some streamers off to the low-hanging wire to make it visible. The entrance of the storage place here, we're made aware to have customers come in the other entrance. Nothing we can do, surprised we have to handle it for back to service.
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of natural gas outside of 5617 Salzburg Road in Penn Hills. Station 222, respond on East Fire Ops 3, 1225.

vehicle accident with injuries in the area of Golden Age Beer Company in Homestead. 337 East 8th Avenue, Station 171 and 292, respond on East Fire Ops 4, 1226.

odor of natural gas outside of 5617 Salzburg Road in Penn Hills, Station 222, second activation. Respond on East Fire Ops 3, 1230.

vehicle accident with injuries in the area of Golden Age Beer Company in Homestead, 337 East 8th Avenue. Stations 171 and 292, second activation, respond on East Fire 4, 1231.

0: powder of natural gas outside of 5617 Salzburg Road in Penn Hills. Stations 223 on the fill. Respond on East Fire Ops 3, 1232. Units loaded at East 8th Avenue and Homestead. EMS on scene reporting no need for fire at 1233.
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0: copy. 229 Convention 1 at 1236. Callers are putting this as possibly going to be coming from the neighbor's backyard and some type of valve.
1: And 4.

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Current head. You're saying to come up Crescent Pine? Yeah, 10-4.

0: County from engine 2231. Okay, what we have is a gas well in the backyard. It's got a label on it, it said Van Air. It's coming up out of the pipe casing. I don't know who you can contact for that.
1: What's going to be the address that it's behind?

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1: Yes, it was 223 on the fill.
0: 10-4. 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

0: 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Nothing showing. 295 people have the command.
1: Pop, you're on to the chief ground command on scene. Chief with command, nothing showing, single story, restaurant, 13.6.

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1: Thank you.

0: 201 system is not on the main there on 13th Avenue. Put that as a company being on.
1: Copy.

0: County 2-3, rescue's up.
1: Rescue 13-33.
0: County from 201 assistant to this MAPS unit on the way here to 15th Avenue.
1: Since it looks like they have the call and they were going to do a turnaround, let me see what's going on.
0: Okay, patients on the second floor, we're going to have to get them down and get any transported to the hospital.
1: Okay, that's copy. I'll update them.

0: out on 13. There's 631 in route.
1: All right, I copied that. We're looking now to see what we need to do to bring him down. Supposedly he's hallucinating and you know, maybe be combative.
0: Okay, they're on the way now.

0: County, 13-7.
1: Go ahead.
0: All right, I got more of the story now. We do not need police here. Probably be a better idea if they don't come. We do still need the medics, though.
1: Okay, that's copy.

County, 13th Avenue, come in. We're leaving the scene again for the EMS. They're talking to the patient.

Angeles for fire alarm activation. 10220 Frankstown Road in Pinhales, coming in the upstairs smoke detector. Company 225-221, fire 314.

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0: dispatch from 221.
1: 221, go ahead.
0: Yeah, we talked to the homeowner. He was cooking burnt food. We're back.
1: Yes. 227 is going to go back in 1421.

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Company 200-204, fire department.

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0: 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Hewitt Avenue on Jefferson Street and Porter, the city of McKeesport, not reopened. 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
1: You guys gonna be good there?

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Ivy is reopened between O'Neill and Porter. County clear, 1432.

Tower, down there with another Rose investigation special to Station 190. Just center of the river between Anderson and Hewitt. County Avenue clear 1433.

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Yeah, that's 43.

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Prodigy Joe E1, 428 Lee Drive in Penn Hills for a 37-year-old male with a headache, hypertensive. 2 to 1 girl, so I used to be MS. 15, 24.

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1: Alright, 220, definitely close to me. I'll get you an update.

0: Point to rescue. East Total Center, I'll do it right now. Probably better off coming up 8th Street the wrong way. They probably are. Just want to deputy county. Can you make sure that there's an ambulance coming? I do have one injury and an ambulance injury as well.
1: That's copy. We 95 Monroe, but I'll let them know there is an injury that needs to be evaluated.
2: Got it.

0: 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Vehicle owner is just contacting his insurance to have the vehicle removed. We're all cleaned up here. All units are clear.
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for the vehicle versus pedestrian, Pound Street and Cole Alley in Portview. Coming in 237, 131 Rescue, 183 Rescue, East Fire 2, 1637.

0: All units in Morgan report two accidents. Per police, no need for fire services at this time. You can go back in, 1639.
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0: Okay,

0: County, 27 Chief.
1: Go ahead, Chief.
0: Okay, 143 is the leasing office. 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
1: Just stay right there for right now. Somebody down the road, flags out. Behind you, I'm not sure if that's it or not.
0: Only 7 utility in. 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
1: Try and get you an address here in a second.
0: Copy, point right,

0: Building Department 181.
1: County 223, Lieutenant, I'll be on scene. That's the bus.
2: Copy, Lieutenant.
1: Quite a bit on this, a bit outside. No fire.

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0: We're down the other end. Yeah. County 227, Chief.
1: Go ahead, Chief.
0: You can hold this 227, 233 truck, and 223.
1: All units are up there, please. We're going to keep holding the 227, 233, 223, and it's good to go back in. It's up 202.

0: 23. 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Go.
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2: Last to be in front of 233 truck. We're ventilating right now.

0: Town is 23 and park has been violated. We are returning to service.
1: Copy, park has been violated. You're returning at 1780.